in the hour of the girl. You can make this danger witness, or whatever. Without your heart, you can wish you could relate. If it's always gonna be, sit beside me on the star. If you wake me up tonight, so you try to make it home with everybody here. More than a Sony to make the words throw up, or show me the way. Stay, pick me up again. They will be there on the couch. They will make you better still. Can you be sure of anything you make? Maybe you can get a whip. It's enough to make you gag, just enough to make you sick, and each and every day, with the concrete and the masonry, and the paint that's on is dry, you can work it from your eye. And you take it from my heart, as you stand alone forever, from the Roman and surf and the cloudy, cloudy day. Just a boss thing that is pure, and it's specially for you.

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1: Regulators. 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
2: Regulators!

0: that Learn is a place that anyone who's ever toured can feel a million things in that one word. It's a whole life you live in there. I just don't wanna be
1: lonely. I just don't wanna be lonely. Das neue Album Everyone for 10 Minutes schwelgt in Erinnerungen. Es geht um die Zeit, die Antonov an seinem Arbeitsplatz in den von Jimi Hendrix gegründeten Electric Lady Studios in New York City verbringt, seinen Hochzeitstag, den frühen Tod seiner Schwester oder generell das Aufwachsen in New Jersey. 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
2: We don't need to change the magic of being outside. We don't need to change the magic of meeting a new person. We don't need to change having a conversation. And I think art is a similar one where it's like there's a lot of industries trying to change the form, but no artist is trying to change the form. We're trying to work deeper within the form. When you want what you get,
1: when you get what you want. Während Antonov selbst für die größten Popstars der Welt Musik produziert, betrachtet er aktuelles Marketing und das Versprechen von schnellen Erfolgen, ausgerichtet auf hohe Gewinne, mit Misstrauen. 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Numbers blurring, streets are feeling different. Losing
2: track of all the gods and difference. Who gets by? I think we went through a phase that was kind of like the fuck it phase. You know, the past 2 years, there was like this fuck it energy in culture. And I personally don't feel that as much anymore. Now I feel people are waking up to the fact that we're coming to the end of this time period and what's going to be next. I notice a lot more love and hope and just trying to move past like the flippant bullshit nature of what it's been like. Darling.

Hold the elevator for the older. I live 3 floors up, he's one over. Best order of business. How's the niece, sir? How's the missus? It's hard on the bends, my lad, but it still go the distance. Nobody tells you true love comes with a cost. My darling has the wanderlust. Itchy feet, but our heads gone soft. Goes for a little wonder, gets lost. Phones on standby, but will she remember to call? She's

0: still sing.
1: That word is a place that anyone who's ever toured can feel a million things in that one word. It's a whole life you live in there. I just don't want to be
2: lonely. I just don't. Das neue Album Everyone for 10 Minutes schwelgt in Erinnerungen. Es geht um die Zeit, die Antonov an seinem Arbeitsplatz in den von Jimi Hendrix gegründeten Electric Lady Studios in New York City verbringt, seinen Hochzeitstag, den frühen Tod seiner Schwester oder generell das Aufwachsen in New Jersey. 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
3: We don't need to change the magic of being outside. We don't need to change the magic of meeting a new person. We don't need to change having a conversation. And I think art is a similar one where it's like there's a lot of industries trying to change the form, but no artist is trying to change the form. We're trying to work deeper within the form. When you want what you get,
2: when you get what you want. Während Antonov selbst für die größten Popstars der Welt Musik produziert, betrachtet er aktuelles Marketing und das Versprechen von schnellen Erfolgen, ausgerichtet auf hohe Gewinne, mit Misstrauen. 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Numbers blurring, streets are feeling different. Losing
3: track of all the gods and difference. Who gets by? I think we went through a phase that was kind of like the fuck it phase. You know, the past 2 years, there was like this fuck it energy in culture. And I personally don't feel that as much anymore. Now I feel people are waking up to the fact that we're coming to the end of this time period and what's going to be next. I notice a lot more love and hope and just trying to move past like the flippant bullshit nature of what it's been like. Darling.

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1: That word is a place that anyone who's ever toured can feel a million things in that one word. It's a whole life you live in there. I just don't wanna be
2: lonely. I just don't. Das neue Album Everyone for 10 Minutes schwelgt in Erinnerungen. Es geht um die Zeit, die Antonov an seinem Arbeitsplatz in den von Jimi Hendrix gegründeten Electric Lady Studios in New York City verbringt, seinen Hochzeitstag, den frühen Tod seiner Schwester oder generell das Aufwachsen in New Jersey. 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
1: We don't need to change the magic of being outside. We don't need to change the magic of meeting a new person. We don't need to change having a conversation. And I think art is a similar one where it's like there's a lot of industries trying to change the form, but no artist is trying to change the form. We're trying to work deeper within the form. When you want what you get,
2: when you get what you want. Während Antonov selbst für die größten Popstars der Welt Musik produziert, betrachtet er aktuelles Marketing und das Versprechen von schnellen Erfolgen, ausgerichtet auf hohe Gewinne, mit Misstrauen. 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Numbers blurring, streets are feeling different. Losing
1: track of all the gods and difference. Who gets by? I think we went through a phase that was kind of like the fuck it phase. You know, the past 2 years, there was like this fuck it energy in culture. And I personally don't feel that as much anymore. Now I feel people are waking up to the fact that we're coming to the end of this time period and what's going to be next. I notice a lot more love and hope and just trying to move past like the flippant bullshit nature of what it's been like. 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

happiness, but Joyful don't remember me. 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I met you on Saturday morning. It's raining and storming. 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

0: think of them as sort of sonic paintings, you know, like the sound of the piano comes in and it just evokes a sort of a feeling to me. And I know how the music should sort of feel and sound after that. And I think that's the same for the audience too. You know, some of those things, the songs start and they instantly are transported to a feeling that they've had in the past and hopefully having again, you know. Yeah. So, I mean, favorite old songs do become favorite old songs for a good reason. You know, they're linked to people's memories and, their experiences, and yeah, we get such a great reaction when some of those songs drop, you know, on stage, and it's infectious, you know. All of a sudden, we're feeling that same excitement and energy and joy that the audience is feeling. So yeah, it's a great experience to be able to revisit that old material.
1: Der Einstieg in die Band sei also zunächst recht amüsant gewesen, erzählt Chopper Reeds rückblickend. 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

0: Pale J mit Spend More Time With Your Friends. Und das können Sie sehr gerne tun, sofern Sie dabei weiter Radio 1 hören. Hier gibt es gleich die Nachrichten, dann die zweite Stunde Sister Moon, heute mit Simon Brauer. Und bis zu den Nachrichten hören wir noch Willie Watson und Reaper in the Valley. Bis gleich.
1: Well, I've been living in Los Angeles, California for nearly 20 years now. At least I think it's been that long. Maybe it's only 15, but I've never been too good at keeping track of time. I come from farm country in the Northeast, and it's quiet, peaceful, and there's not a whole lot of people. It's just a whole lot different than this big town. Things move fast here, and it's easy for me to get wrapped up in it. I lose myself a little bit, and most of the time, I can't quite figure out why. I can blame it on this big city and everything in it, and I can blame it on that summer heat in the valley, or the guy that's in the Maserati trying to go 80 miles an hour down Sunset Boulevard, or the vultures in Beverly Hills. But then one day, it all dawned on me. It's not the fast Maserati, with 115 degrees in September, that entertainer ego thing, and I realized, in this town, sometimes it's hard for me to believe in God. Now, I don't exactly know what God is or looks like, but I know what it feels like, and I know what it wants. And you can call it him or her or them or whatever you want. I just call it God because it makes things a little easier when I'm not afraid of the word. Anyway, it's not like home, where when the winter ends and turns into spring, spring turns into summer, and it's mid-July, and you drive down Hector Logan Road, and you pass through tiny town of Burdett till you come to the top of Carpenter Road. The pavement turns to gravel, and you park your silver Volvo station wagon at the top, and you get out and you got on your cut-off camo cargo shorts and your Tevas. And it's 1995. And you head down Carpenter Road, headed west towards Seneca Lake. And you got your gravel pit on the right and the Argotsinger Farm on your left. And you walk along the edge of the farm until you get down to Ginny Argotsinger's house. She was Baron and Will Argotsinger's grandma, and I'd get past the house as quick as I could. And I was kind of scared of Ginny. Come past the first little outbuilding that had a couple of old, rusted-out Packards in it. We'd hang out in there sometimes and sit in the Packards. Mostly it was just to hide our weed. Head down the driveway a little bit further around the bend, past the apple orchard, until you get to Baron and Will and their moms. And maybe have band practice. But mostly, we'd probably just head back up to that orchard and sit there in those trees, watch that sun go down over the west side of Seneca Lake. When the fall would come, we'd pick those apples and take them up to Marty Morris's house. He had an old cider press. This old thing is just two giant pieces of wood that would smash the apples together and just make what seemed to be just apple juice, but they called it cider. And we'd always grab a couple of those milk jugs full of apple cider and steal them away and hide them in the shed with the Packards and the weed. You let those things sit there long enough, and before too long, you got something a little more than just regular apple cider. I tell you, there is nothing in this whole world like sitting in that apple orchard, drinking the cider that came from those apples, watching that sun go down over the west side of Seneca Lake. Barron graduated from high school. I did not. He got a diploma, and I got a broken heart. I was lucky enough in this life to have what you'd call young love. I don't know if it was a real thing or not, but it sure felt like it at the time. But along came a taller and more handsome stranger with a motorcycle, and she was gone. So we had a graduation party for Barron right there in the apple orchard, and I was really looking forward to the party. The main reason was that I was going to get to meet their dad's friend. His name was Ruby Love. First of all, because his name was Ruby Love. And second, he knew a lot of old folk songs, and I heard he was going to bring his big old Martin guitar. And he was going to sing Woody Guthrie songs and Carter family songs. And, you know, at that time in that town, it was not like I could just go to a record store and pick up a Carter family album. I couldn't wait to hear these things. And we had the party, and Ruby came, and I brought my guitar, and he brought his old Martin, and we stood there in the apple orchard after the sun went down and that moon came up.
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4: Um 2 Uhr mit Thomas Haag. 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